Everybody low with a love song that he made. Find the streetlight, steps out of the shade, says something like, you and me, babe, how about it? 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He nearly gave me a heart attack.

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Oh, love me truly. 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Oh, kiss, and in thy heart inurn me.

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But I'm not afraid, 'cause love of the good mood, the bad day, I ain't got a cent. 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

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You seem to understand each foolish little dream I'm dreaming.

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I know why my mother. Oh, I know why my mother, mother, mother, mother, mother. 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